0: tick, tick, tick, tick, tick, tick, tick, tick, tick, tick, tick, tick.
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The cute one that be rolling around, you know he finest. But word I heard, they broke up, he was messing around with so-and-so. And her and her was going at it, check your timeline. 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Lord, check your Twitter, you reading what I'm reading?

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1: Yo, Strick, it's Ace. I just left the same message for words. I met this kid, this producer kid at the studio the other day. Young kid from Toronto. And, dude is kind of nice. He got some things. It's this one particular joint I definitely need you to hear.

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2: 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You ask us on your way out, we'd be happy to provide you with them. It's been a pleasure having you.

Itty bitty bitch, as a numerologist, got your number where I live. I'ma get you out of pocket like a quarterback blitz. That's an everyday faucet, make it wet, make it rinse. Skeletons in your closet, but your past don't exist. Got a pad on your list, got a pad on your lock. Calabas ain't the move, that's where everybody live. Plus the mountain is hot, you forgot what you got.

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1: Yeah, it's definitely like he's just cruising for bruising.
0: Yeah, I don't know, I was really drunk at the time.
2: 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So after I yelled and screamed and telling him why he wasn't coming up on 3rd 11.
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some of y'all never been down south too much. 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Looks something like a turnip green. Everybody calls it poke salad. 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They did all right.

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2: We'll take care of it in here.
3: Got something to tell ya. Yeah.

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We call him the Mighty B. Let's give a big round of applause to Bobby Howard. Bobby!

0: You finally learned the words.
1: Yeah. Did you learn the chords?
2: You're talking about something hot, baby. This leather is tough.
3: That is tough. I've been looking at it.
0: Yeah, we like it.
1: Too much.
3: That leather's too much. Thank you, Mike. Hello again.
2: What happened? What happened? Oh. Falling apart. That's what's happening.
3: These are their A mics, too.

This is my church. This is where I heal my hurts. It's in natural grace, or watching young life shape. It's in minor keys, solutions and remedies. Enemies becoming friends when bitterness ends. This is my church. This is my church.

the pop, the pop, the pop, the pop, the pop, the pop, the pop, the pop, the pop, the pop, the pop, the pop, the pop, the pop, the pop, the pop, the pop, the pop, the pop, the pop, the pop, the pop, the pop, the pop, the pop, the pop, the pop, the pop, the pop, the pop, the pop, the pop, the pop, the pop, the pop, the pop, the pop, the pop, the pop, the pop, the pop, the pop, the pop, the pop, the pop, the pop, the pop, the pop, the pop, the pop, the pop, the pop, the pop, the pop, the pop, the pop, the pop, the pop, the pop, the pop, the pop, the pop, the pop, the pop, the pop, the pop, the pop, the pop, the pop, the pop, the pop, the pop, the pop, the pop, the pop, the pop, the pop, the pop, the pop, the pop, the pop, the pop, the pop, the pop, the pop, the pop, the pop, the pop, the pop, the pop, the pop, the pop, the pop, the pop, the p

when you lock in with each other like that, then we were right close, and you know you had eye contact with each other, and you heard each other. And that's the way you just lock into it, you know. And once you locked into it, you had it going. When the horn started to hit, then you thought big band. And you just, to me, that was, hey, hit with the band. And that made the whole thing sound like it was exploding, you know.

the funkiest stuff, and we all wanted to play funk and jazz funk. And that music was the basis, really the basis for all jazz rock almost. You know? And the drum parts were what we flipped out on, as much as anything. The way the drums, bass, guitar, keyboards, and vocals all work together, interlocking. You know? So I think that they were the music, you know, the rhythm is the music and the drums.

Don't tell your mother, don't tell your father, don't tell your sister, don't mention it to your brother. Please, darling, keep our business to yourself. Don't you tell nobody.